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And I felt a yearning for that great adventure. So many nights I woke up

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He took her for his bride.

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0: 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Die meisten Schlager, die besten Oldies.
1: I can still remember when I bought my first guitar. Remember just how good the feeling was. Put it proudly in my car. And my family listened 50 times.

born to be hunted like a wild animal because he was poor. But he refused to accept his fate, and today his honor has been restored.